0: Word, yo, good looking, Pai. Just let me know when it's ready to rock and roll. You know what I'm saying?
1: 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Stay out of the family, all right?
0: 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Drive safe, all right, dude?
2: Y hay que prohibir el auto-tune. Muchas gracias.

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People running hide when they see me.

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It's a spiritual song, you know, because you have to seek Rastafari. You understand? You just have to, you know, get the spiritual vibe. And if you're enjoying the spirituality, Rasta spiritualism. So, you know, people love it, man. And they love it too. So, you know, just go with it. You can't run. Yes, sir.